produce. 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

0: heard of the case of country music versus any other music on the radio. We, the judge and jury, find that those other stations are guilty of not playing good music. Yeah. Case dismissed.
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Well, we don't know either. But maybe this song will help clear things up. Kix 95.3.

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1: No country music was harmed in the making of this song. This is only

just in time for wedding season. It's Graylin James with a great new track called Water at a Wedding. Con man flying through it, folks. And I tell you what, one of my most popular features on the show has got to be This Week in Country Music History. Well, now you can watch the video version on my socials at Con Man FM, as well as on your favorite streaming TV service on ACN, American Country Network. Check it out.

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may be true that we do not have all our ducks in a row. We do have the best country music on the radio, all lined up and ready to roll for you. That's got to count for something, right? 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

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And I'm sure one of your friends is about to come over here, cause she's supposed to save you from random guys that talk too much

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That's Justin Moore with Time's Ticking. I'm Rich Krieger. Coming up, what's a typical tour day look like for Ella Langley? Here's Chris Jansen.

That's Tucker Wetmore with 3-2-1. Jelly Roll, hands up right before that. I'm Rich Krieger. Coming up, boosting your brain. Also, Lauren Elena.